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0: Peris, McAfee mangingina, zelo tenzai, musika mafinaritra izay. 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

0: Beautiful job. 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You just sound great. That's R-O-N-S-T-A-D-T.
1: That's right.
0: Linda Ronstadt. I'm sure you're going to be hearing a lot of that name from now on. Where are you from, Linda?
1: I'm from Tucson, Arizona.
0: That's wonderful country. I like to go out there jackrabbit hunting sometime. I used to go out there in my Jeep hunting. Did you ever go rabbit hunting?
1: I never could pull the trigger, you know.
0: Well, I didn't like to shoot them. I just like, yeah.
1: If you're hungry, right.
0: Hey, let's do a song, what do you say? One.

0: What are you doing? Why are you all over there with her? Who the hell is she?
1: I'm making more of this one.
0: No, no, nuh-uh. Forget it. Just leave me alone.

0: last couple of days, it hasn't been that easy for me, you know what I'm saying?
1: How do you feel?
0: I just want to say I'm sorry, you know. I'm supposed to put this back on if you don't.